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Dola White checking in on this hump day evening. Let's crash out. 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Got Nelly E.I. on the way up to Key Sweat.

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0: Well, it's Throwback Hip Hop and R&B, Throwback 96.3, Nelly E.I., Dola White hanging with you on this hump day evening. I've got requests on the way for TLC, Creed, Plus, Akon, and Snoop. I want to lay you coming up as well. Also, we'll play round one, a random ass trivia for no damn reason, for absolutely nothing. But right now, it is time to crash out. If you're having a bad day, get that up off your chest. Tap that red mic on your iHeartRadio app. Crash out with me. Sammy, what you crashing out about?
1: 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Why?
0: 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Keep hitting me up. Keep crashing out. 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
1: This is Tisha.
0: Tisha, you ready to play random ass trivia for no damn reason for absolutely nothing?
1: Yes.
0: All right, here's how it works. I'm going to ask you a random ass trivia question. If you get the answer wrong, you win absolutely nothing. However, you get the answer right, you also win absolutely nothing. Do you understand?
1: Yes, I understand.
0: All right, Tisha, here's your question. In 2007, before we really knew who 2 Chainz was, he was part of the group Player Circle, and they had a huge hit. What was the name of their big hit?
1: Duffel Bag.
0: Duffel Bag Boys, correct. Congratulations, Tisha. You did it. You won.
1: Ah, don't play with me.
0: You won absolutely nothing, but you got the answer right. You made your family proud. That's what matters most. Thank you so much for playing, Tisha.
1: Thank you.
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0: 96.3 New Orleans throwback hip-hop and R&B. Fat Joe and Ashanti, what's love? Yeah. Dola White hanging with y'all on this Sunday evening. Got requests on the way for Joe, I want to know. Plus, 50 in the club and Brandy and Monica, the boy is mine, are all on the way as well. You got a request in the meantime, hit me with it. Tap that red mic on your iHeartRadio app. Leave that request right there. I'll do my best to get it on there for you, all right? Right now, Black Street, no diggity.
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0: Cool, let's throw back hip-hop and R&B. 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Joe, I want to know. Dolla White hanging with you on this hump day evening. Get requests out of the way for 50 in the club. Bloods, Brandy and Monica, the boys, mine coming up as well. Also, we'll take it back to 2012. I'll run down the top five songs on this date from 2012. But right now, I got to remind you, you have numerous chances every weekday to win $1,000. Just got to be here, listen up for that keyword. When you hear the keyword drop, enter it in on a website. It's that easy to get hooked up with $1,000. I want to know what you would do with the money if you want to. Hit me up and let me know. Tap that red mic on your iHeartRadio app. Get to talking. Jayla, what you doing with that cash if you win?
1: I can really use that $1,000 to pay off the debt. That way it can ease my mind a little bit. If you can make that happen, I really greatly appreciate it.
0: Jayla, I wish you the best of luck. I'm pulling for you. And just so we all understand this, I have absolutely nothing to do with who wins $1,000. You just got to be here. You got to listen up for the keyword. When you hear the keyword drop, enter it in on our website just like that. $1,000 could be yours. I don't pick the winner, for the record. I have nothing to do with it. But good luck to you, Jayla. I hope you get your hands on that cash, all right?
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Back hip hop and R&B, throwback 96.3. Mariah Carey, always be my baby. Dola White hanging with you on this hump day evening. We got requests on the way for Jay-Z, Can I Get a Plus, Luda, What's Your Fantasy, and Mario, Let Me Love You, all on the way as well. If you got a request in the meantime, hit me with it. 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I'll do my best to get it on air for you, all right? Coming up in a few, I'll run down the top five songs on this date from 2012. Stay locked in for that.

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Iron Shirt, you don't have to call. Dolo White hanging with you on this hump day evening. Let's crash out. If you're having a bad day, get it up off your chest. Tap that red mic on your iHeartRadio app. Crash out with me. Got Alicia Keys, No One, on the way.

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0: 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Alicia Keys, No One. Nola White hanging with you on this hump day evening. I've got requests on the way for the Fugees, Killing Me Softly, plus Game and 50, How We Do, coming up as well. Also, we'll play round two of Random Ass Trivia for no damn reason, for absolutely nothing. But right now, it is time to crash out. If you're having a bad day, get that up off your chest. Tap that red mic on your iHeartRadio app. Crash out with me. Quinjeria, what you crashing out about?
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T.I., whatever you like. Dola White hanging with you on this hump day evening. Got requests on the way for Aaliyah, Try Again, plus Dre and Snoop, still D.R.E., and Wheezy, Mrs. Officer, all on the way as well. Right now, though, time for round two of Random Ass Trivia for no damn reason, for absolutely nothing. If you want to play, it's simple. 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Stay by the phone, because I may call on you. Random Ass Trivia on the way shortly. Right now, boys.

0: 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Who is this?
1: This is Devin.
0: Devin, are you ready to play random-ass trivia for no damn reason for absolutely nothing?
1: Yes.
0: All right, here's how it works. I'm going to ask you a random-ass trivia question. If you get the answer wrong, you win absolutely nothing. However, you get the answer right, you also win absolutely nothing. Do you understand?
1: Yeah.
0: All right, Devin, here's your question. How old is Jeezy?
1: 48.
0: 48 is correct. Congratulations, Devin. You did it. You won. You won absolutely nothing, but you got the answer right. You made your family proud. That's what matters most. Thank you so much for playing, Devin.
1: Thank you.
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0: 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Flo Rida and T-Pain. Low. Dola White hanging with you on this hump day evening. I've got Ursha, You Got It Bad on the way at the Warren GNA dog.
1: 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We regulate any stealing of his property. 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Earn your keep.
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1: Ersha, you got it bad. Nola White hanging with y'all on this hump day evening. Got requests on the way, but Nelly, ride with me. Plus, M, the real Slim Shady, coming up as well. Also, we'll take it back to 2012. I'll run down the top five songs on this date from 2012. 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

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Mark Morrison, Return of the Mac. Nola White hanging with you on this hump day evening. Got requests on a wave of Naughty by Nature, OBB+. Plus, I'll run down the top five songs on this date from 2012. Stay locked in for that as well. Right now, Ja Rule, Ashanti, Mesmerize.

0: Throwback 96.3, Naughty by Nature, OPP. Nola White hanging with you on this hump day evening. Got requests on the way for 50, 21 questions, plus Jay, Don't Walk Away, coming up as well. Right now, though, we got to take it back to 2012. These were your top five songs on this date from 2012. At number five, Jeezy and Neo, Leave You Alone. Number four, Drake and Wayne, Amato was still hanging on at this point in 2012. Number three, Wale and Miguel, Lotus Flower Bomb. Number two, Beyonce, Love on Top. And the number one song on this date 14 years ago in 2012, Usher, Climax. There you go, your top five from 2012.
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Chameleonaire riding. Dola White hanging with you on this hump day evening. I've got requests on the way for Nelly, Air Force Ones, but right now it is time to crash out. You're having a bad day, work problems, relationship problems, need to curse somebody out, get that up off your chest. Tap that red mic on your iHeartRadio app. Crash out with me. Right now it's Silk.

0: 3, New Orleans throwback hip-hop and R&B. Nelly, Air Force Ones. Dolla White hanging with you on this hump day evening. Got requests on the way for Biggie, More Money, More Problems. Plus, Akon, Don't Matter, coming up as well. Also, we'll play our final round of random-ass trivia for no damn reason, for absolutely nothing. But right now, it is time to crash out. If you're having a bad day, get that up off your chest. Tap that red mic on your iHeartRadio app and crash out with me. Sammy, what you crashing out about?
1: 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Why?
0: 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Keep hitting me up. 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

0: 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Who is this?
1: Aisha.
0: Aisha, you ready to play random ass trivia for no damn reason, for absolutely nothing?
1: Yes.
0: All right, here's how it works. I'm going to ask you a random ass trivia question. If you get the answer wrong, you win absolutely nothing. However, you get the answer right, you also win absolutely nothing. Do you understand?
1: Yes.
0: All right, Aisha, here's your question. Kim Kardashian was once married to this former NBA player for 72 days.
1: No, you didn't go there. No, you didn't.
0: Yeah, yes, I did. And I'm guessing that you don't know the answer. So the correct answer is Chris Humphries.
1: Hey!
0: So you didn't get that right, which means you won absolutely nothing, but it doesn't really matter. You wouldn't win anything anyway, so who really cares? Thank you so much for playing, Aisha.
1: Thank you.
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0: 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Back on your radio, your girl Roxy Romeo checking in. Hope you're enjoying your week. We are almost there, one day from the weekend. And I know for a lot, it's a long weekend, right? Memorial Day weekend. So definitely going to help get you ready. I got more of your favorite throwbacks on the way. BBD Poison, Lil' Kim Magic, Sick and Serve, Mix-A-Lot, with Baby Got Back. 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So anytime, any place, if you're moving around, you need some company, you can pull us up wherever you go. And if you lock us into that number one preset spot, it just makes it so much easier and so much faster to connect with us.
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0: Throwback 96.3. Coming up in just a few minutes, TLC Creep is setting off more of your favorite throwbacks. Also got Missy with Lose Control. I'm Roxy Romeo, and this is all bad. So a lawsuit has been filed against Live Nation and Credit Union One Amphitheater in Tinley Park, Illinois. After, according to a 16-year-old girl's family, she was sexually assaulted at a Sean Paul Wiz Khalifa concert. The lawsuit alleges that the assault happened in a restricted area that should have been off limits to concert goers. So the teen attended the show with a friend and a friend's mother who gave the girl alcohol. When the victim walked to the side of the venue to use the bathroom, the restroom, she was led into this restricted area where the alleged assault occurred. 18-year-old Roman Basso was arrested and charged with aggravated criminal sexual assault. The lawsuit argues that Live Nation and the venue failed to maintain adequate security, implement safety policies for minors, prevent underage drinking, identify and remove predatory adults, and properly secure restricted areas accessible to the public. Surveillance footage from Live Nation, witness statements, and a forensic interview all supported the victim's account. So, sounds like me that Live Nation is about to pay up.
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0: 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Keeping your early Thursday morning going for you. I'm Roxy Romeo with more of your favorite throwbacks on the way. 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Biggie, One More Chance, and Chris Brown with Run It. And we have teamed up with Donors Choose for our Thank a Teacher contest. And we put a twist on it where you can get involved and be a good Samaritan. Okay, you know there are schools across the country that do not get the funding that they need federally, locally, and they are in need. It could be small things. It could be things all the way up to big things. And that's where you come in. All right, if you jump on our website, iHeart.com, head over to our contest page and click that Thank a Teacher contest, you will be able to search for schools across the country by zip code, by city, by state, and it'll pop up and show you exactly what schools are in need, what they may need. Donors Choose is also matching donations up to a certain portion. And listen, we're not even talking about something crazy. Like, if all you have is $20, you can make a difference, because some schools, they need markers. They need crayons. They need paper, which is less than $20. You can make a donation to buy that for a classroom. All right. So again, iHeart.com. Head to the contest page. Thank a teacher. Okay. And see what you can do.
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0: 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Coming up for you on the flip side, Lil Jon with Get Low is setting off more of your favorite throwbacks. Plus, going to do Naughty by Nature Hip Hop Hooray. I'm Roxy Romeo, and this is obsessed on a whole other level, all right? So a Milwaukee cop resigned after investigators discovered that he used his automatic license plate reader to track a woman he was dating almost 180 times in 2 months. That is crazy. This case now, however, has sparked a much bigger conversation about surveillance technology. So license plate reader systems were sold to the public as tools to catch stolen cars, locate dangerous suspects, help law enforcement solve serious crimes. But instead, there have now been multiple documented cases showing officers using the systems to monitor their ex-girlfriends, stalk romantic partners, and track private citizens. The woman actually discovered this excessiveness thanks to a website called Have I Been Flocked that allows the public to see if an automated license plate reader's been used on them. This just gave critics another reason to fight for this technology's removal. So we'll see if it actually works.
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1: 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Holding you down on your early Thursday. You're rocking out with your girl, Roxy Romeo. Make sure you stay close. More of your favorite throwbacks are on the way with Ice Cube. It was a good day. Also got Rihanna and Jay-Z, Umbrella, and Criss Cross with Jump. And if you are a fan of Dancing with the Stars, well, this is one you do not want to miss. Dancing with the Stars Con. Yes, July 31st to August 2nd. It is taking place in Palm Springs, California. 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Good luck.
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0: 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So Rick Ross was recently a guest on Joe and Jada's podcast to promote his new album, Set in Stone, and his new book, Renaissance of a Boss, Notes from a Creative Reawakening. Ross was wearing a $1 million diamond-encrusted ring finger, and things took a turn real fast. Take a listen.
1: I like what you said about the whack rappers that might get out of line. Shit, just imagine if I had the chance to slap 50 Cent with this shit right here.
2: Come on, man.
1: He was talking about 50 Cent, the whack.
2: Man, I'm not even thinking of.
0: 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So far, 50 has not responded, but you know 50 loves to troll. 50 loves some mess, so I will not be surprised if he jumps in soon enough.
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0: 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Keeping your early Thursday going, I'm Roxy Romeo holding you down, and I do have more of your favorite throwbacks on the way for you with Shaggy, It Wasn't Me. Also got the 69 Boys, Tootsie Roll, and Mary J. Blige, Be Without You. And, you know, every time I see another headline about Donald Trump, I think it can't get any worse. And then I'm like, oh, it just got worse. Like, it's just mind-blowing. It's just one thing after another. So this $10 billion lawsuit that he filed against the IRS, he has settled, I guess. So he's not going to pursue this due to, like, a settlement agreement, right? A deal, I guess. And part of this deal is that they will never audit him. Like, they will never pursue any claims related to him or his family members again when it comes to, like, his tax returns and stuff. I'm just, like, mind blown. We have never, ever, ever, ever seen this abuse of power in my entire life, or I think even before I was alive, okay? Black Information Network, BINnews.com. Full story is on there. Catch up with all the details, get informed, and listen, let me know what you think. Just crazy.
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1: I'm Roxy Romeo holding you down with Outkast. Hey Ye is on the other side setting off more of your favorite throwbacks. Plus Warren G and Nate Dogg with Regulate. So the NFL, they have announced that it is bringing the biggest sports stage in the country to the Music City. Yes, the Super Bowl will be headed to Nashville in 2030. The Tennessee Titans are in the midst of building a new $2.1 billion stadium, which is scheduled to open for the 2027 season. So I am sure that that played a big role in their decision.
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0: 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Keeping you rolling through your early Thursday, I'm Roxy Romeo. Good morning to you. Stay close to that radio. On the flip side, I got Mark Morrison, Return of the Mac, setting off more of your favorite throwbacks. Also, Ja Rule and Ashanti, always on time. And Eminem with My Name Is. And if there is something I still have not played, you got some time to get those requests in. 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I get it right here, right now. And listen, I would love to get you on the radio. So hit me up.
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1: So there is an update in the case involving the woman that shot up Rihanna's house. I got the details coming up at the Outkast. So fresh, so clean.

0: 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Keeping your early Thursday morning going, I'm Roxy Romeo with Next. Two closed on the other side. That's kicking off more of your favorite throwbacks. Plus, I got Rihanna and Drake with Work. And speaking of Rihanna, the woman that shot up her home was 35-year-old Ivana Ortiz. And Ortiz is now facing a mental evaluation that could change everything about how this case moves forward. Judge Shannon K. Cooley ordered the psychiatric assessment, temporarily moving the case to a Hollywood mental health court. Ortiz's public defender, Derek Dillman, has raised serious questions about whether Ortiz can even understand the legal proceedings against her. Now, if the court finds her incompetent to stand trial, she could be locked up indefinitely in a state hospital instead of facing traditional prosecution. So her next court appearance is set for June 2nd. So possibly by then we will have an update on what, what the trajectory of this case is going to take.
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0: 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Keeping your early Thursday going for you. I'm Roxy Romeo holding you down. And if you are just tuning in, welcome, welcome, welcome. Most definitely got you covered with more of your favorite throwbacks to help wake you up, get your day going, and get you ready for the weekend. All right, we are just a day away. J-Lo and Ja Rule, I'm Realist, coming up, plus Bobby Brown, Every Little Step, and Lil Jon with Lovers and Friends. And yes, we would absolutely love to roll you into the weekend with some extra money in your pocket, $1,000. And we are back at it today once again with more chances for you to get your hands on that cash. All right, throughout the day, hour after hour, we give you keyword after keyword. You got to enter that keyword on our station website, and that automatically puts you in the running to be a $1,000 winner, okay? And listen, today, tomorrow, last 2 days that you have to win this money, all right? So do not sleep on this. Do not squander this opportunity, okay? Try as many times as you can, because the more you try, the better chances you have, all right? And I have my fingers and toes crossed that you are going to be one of our lucky $1,000 winners before this weekend. Out.
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Throwback hip-hop and R&B. Keeping you rolling through your early Thursday morning. I'm Roxy Romeo with the Fugees. Ready or not, coming up in 4 minutes. But right now, let's get into it. Jeremiah YG with Don't Tell Him. Don't Tell Him.

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1: The artists you grew up listening to were real. 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

0: New Orleans throwback hip-hop and R&B, Throwback 96.3. I'm Roxy Romeo, holding you down on your early Thursday. If you are tuned in right now, thank you so much for waking up with me. Thank you for hanging out and spending a little time. I definitely appreciate you. Going to keep your morning going with more of your favorite throwbacks. On the way for you, I got Nelly Hutton here, Naughty by Nature OPP, and for medical marijuana travelers, TSA just updated their website to confirm that medical marijuana can go into both checked luggage and carry-on bags. TSA clarified that its checkpoints are designed to detect security threats to the aircraft, not hunt for drugs. However, if they find drugs during a screening, they then hand it over to local airport police, and then the local airport police will decide if the passenger will face legal consequences. So if you are traveling between two states where medical marijuana is legal, then I feel like you have less of a chance of it being an issue. But if you are traveling from one state that it's legal to another state that it's not, then you might find yourself in a situation since it is still illegal federally.
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0: 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Big Boys Neighborhood. Once again, thank you for being in the neighborhood. We got a whole lot more show coming up for you, yep. So do continue to hang out with us. And when I say hanging out with us, you want to hang out all morning long.
1: Yes, sir.
0: Yeah, man. We got our good friend back in the neighborhood. All new big interview. Snoop Dogg will be in the neighborhood all morning long. You know what I'm saying? See what that smells like. Yeah. You know what I'm saying?
1: I'm so excited to meet him.
0: Man, that's good. And that's my guy, man. I've been knowing Dogg, my entire career.
1: That's crazy.
0: Yeah, man. Yeah. So this would be one of those days, man, where Dogg, you never know which Snoop is coming
1: out.
0: Snoop is funny as hell, too.
2: I hope he brings his dog. Have you guys seen his dog on Instagram?
0: Yeah.
1: Oh, yeah. I follow him. Dude, he has a following. The dog, he's famous.
0: What's the dog's name? Was it Baby Boy?
2: Yeah,
0: Baby Boy.
3: That's
0: man,
3: hilarious.
0: Those dogs be living better than us.
1: For real.
0: Yeah, man.
1: I want to be Snoop Dogg.
0: Hey, dude, yeah. Snoop Dogg's dog. Hilarious. Hey, man, I wonder if that dog know that he's special.
1: Right.
0: Like, you know what I'm saying? Like, he's Snoop Dogg's dog.
2: Hell yeah.
0: Like, there's times when I look at my dog, Twilight, right? Yeah. When he's at the house because he doesn't really live with us. Right. But when he come by for visitation,
1: right.
0: I look at him like, damn, I'm like, he don't know that he's Big Boy's dog.
1: That is crazy.
0: Yeah, I don't think he care either, though. You know what I'm saying?
1: He has a bigger to know.
0: Star. Shout out to Twilight, man.
1: Right.
0: Hopefully we see you this weekend. But we got Snoop Dogg in the neighborhood for an all-new big interview, so make sure that you're hanging out with us for that. And also, fans flood Rihanna's IG after Drake's Iceman diss.
2: Yeah.
0: What is this about?
2: If you guys have heard the song Burning Bridges, he has a line on there about saying that Rihanna never really promoted his album or his single when he dropped Dummy.
0: Oh, really, though?
2: Yeah, so...
0: He got a line for everybody,
2: just,
0: huh?
2: Yeah, dog. So now all the fans are flooding Rihanna's Instagram with Ice Cube.
1: Crazy.
2: The lyrics, stuff like that. So.
0: Lord, man. Hey, man, for anybody that rode completely through all this with Drake... Oh, they're having a great time.
1: Right.
0: Yeah. So we'll speak on that. And also, AI ruined graduation by butchering students' names.
2: Dog, this is why you
0: everything
2: don't use
0: can't,
2: AI.
0: See, everything can't be AI right now.
2: Yeah, it's
0: graduation. Or at least go back and check.
2: It's graduation season. So imagine if you like worked hard, went to school for 6, 5, whatever years.
1: For real?
2: And then you go up there and you hear AI butcher your name. Luis Ayuberis.
0: Right. Yeah.
2: Like, what?
0: Kurt Alexander.
2: Ander.
0: Alexander.
1: What the hell?
0: Oh my God, they slaughter your name.
1: Yeah. Oriana Marianne.
0: They already slaughtered just in the hallway.
2: Yeah.
3: I can't say my
0: name. Our boss, Doc, man.
2: Lewis.
0: I'll pay him $100 today. He can't say your name still.
1: People call me Mariscos. What the hell?
0: Oh, dude. How funny is it when he try to say Mariscos?
1: Oh my God.
0: Man, I thought one point. Remember he called it Martin Luther King?
1: Right.
0: He's like, man, you know that spot, the Martin Luther King spot? I'm like, Mariscos? Man, and also, what do happy couples even argue about?
1: I always
0: Why
1: wonder
0: does it
1: that.
0: Sound like something you had?
1: Because you already know, bitch. Yeah, it popped up on my For You page. And I was like, you know what? That's true. What do these couples argue about? You know, my single ass, I always be wondering because I'm like, if you guys don't cheat, just stay together and be cool.
0: Hey, man, I look at Instagram and I'm like, are people really that happy?
1: Right. But the comments were crazy.
2: I think that about you.
0: Right. But you know what's crazy about our situation, man? Like, my wife and I don't know if we've ever had like a loud argument or none of that, man.
1: Oh, okay,
0: none
1: That's
0: of it.
1: Good.
0: Yeah, we argue like this.
1: I wish you would.
0: We argue through our teeth.
1: By signs.
0: Yeah. All that and more. Y'all continue to hang with us in the neighborhood. Big Boy's Neighborhood.

0: Can I assist you?
1: How you doing? This is Luther from the I Love America campaign.
0: Okay.
1: And we were actually speaking with you about the fundraiser that we wanted to do out there. I told you I'd give you a call back once we got in touch with the actual performer. Are you familiar with T.T. Tanaka from Japan?
0: You need to find the person you were speaking to, because I don't know any about what you're talking about. You and I have not discussed anything when it comes to meeting space, fundraising, right. Sleeping rooms, nothing.
1: Okay, and I have T.T. Tanaka here from Japan. T.T.
2: Hello.
0: Hi.
2: Hi, how are you doing?
0: Sir, you don't understand.
2: I love America.
0: Are we looking for sleeping rooms for this?
1: Yes,
0: stuff?
1: We're going to need him a space because, you know, he's a Japanese recording sensation, sir. What we're going to do, we just ready to paint the entire town.
2: Red, white, and blue.
1: You know what I'm saying? And this is a man that sings.
0: No, I don't understand what you're saying.
2: You don't like Japanese people?
0: Wait a minute. I don't understand why Mr. Tanaka is on the phone, first of all, if you're trying to make the space
1: Mr. Tanaka is here on the phone, sir, because I'm letting you know how serious this event is, because what happens with him...
0: Okay, congratulations on that. I need to know specifics. What do you need?
1: What do you need, Mr. Tanaka?
2: Microphone?
1: He needs a microphone, sir.
0: No, we don't have that. Nope.
2: I need a guitar.
0: I hope you bring in your own.
1: And we'll have the guitar. Now, what kind of amp racks do you have there?
0: I don't.
1: Okay, so we have to bring in an amp rack as well?
0: Sir, I'm going to tell you the truth. You are completely unprofessional about what you're asking for, and he should be bringing all his stuff, or y'all should be providing it for him, not asking
1: and that's
0: us.
1: That's what I'm speaking to you for, sir. I can go to SIR and get the other rental equipment. It's just that right now you're making it seem like this is the first time we had a chance to speak. T.T. Tanaka is here.
0: This is the first time I have talked to you, sir.
1: Sir, are you American?
0: Sir, I don't know what your group is.
2: Are you American?
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And do continue to hang out with us in the neighborhood. 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Right. Ladies and gentlemen, continue to hang out with us. We got Snoop Dogg. Snoop Dogg in the neighborhood for an all-new big interview that's coming up next.

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2: Snoop Dogg.
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5: Yes, sir.
2: Welcome back, Snoop.
6: Hey, good morning.
2: Hey, Snoop, I thought you wasn't doing any more radio because I was going to him. You know what I'm saying? He didn't cut off Big Boy interviews.
1: Yeah.
2: I was just going to him. I was like, man, Dogg ain't never coming back up in here. But welcome back, brother.
6: Thank you for having me.
2: Welcome back.
6: I've been watching y'all, man. Watching y'all do y'all thing, and I felt like I need to go back home.
2: And bless us.
6: Yeah, you know,
2: get our numbers up.
6: You know, when you leave your mama's house and you be like, man, I got to go back and spend a night in my room one more time.
2: Yeah, man. Well, thank you, brother. It's a pleasure. You look good, dog.
6: Thank you.
2: Everything good with you?
6: Slow motion, better than no motion.
2: Man, is there anything that you... things?

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1: Big Boys Big Neighborhood.
0: Back in the neighborhood, man, with the man that does everything, Snoop Dogg.
1: How did you get a hold of the Olympics? How did the Olympics know that this was a worldwide choice? And it seemed like it was genius, bro.
2: I'm going to give credit to Kevin Hart.
1: Damn.
2: Kevin Hart, when he came at me about doing that highlight.
1: My God.
2: See, that y'all forget the beginning.
1: No, I remember because we had that conversation, too. Right. Maybe I didn't. But we had that conversation, too.
2: Highlight show. Kevin Hart, dog, come do this highlight show with me on my LOL network. Get down with me.
3: Dog, that was
2: come
3: funny.
2: Come on, you know, we family. Let's get remember down,
1: that, oh, man, that horse crip walking, cuz.
0: Yeah.
1: The equestrian stuff. And that was, that, so they.
2: That's chemistry of me and Kevin, right? And Kevin recognizing that, look. I need a sidekick to come do this thing with me. Let me hit Snoop up, because Snoop got comedic timing and he good at what he do. Come on, let's do this, dog. Let's do these highlights for the Olympics that are in, I think it was Beijing or something. It was something during the COVID or whatnot where people
1: could Yeah.
2: And we made the most of that to where it was so good. It was so catchy and clips and all kind of stuff was coming out of it. Naturally, NBC was, you know, watching. And then my team approached NBC like, what's happening with Snoop doing, you know, the Olympics, doing some small stuff, you know, running around getting information for y'all. They was like, we into it. And once we got the opportunity, we knew once we got there what we would do. We're going to have our own camera crew. Y'all are going to be moving around. Oh. They want us to be here. We finna go here, and here. I'm finna show up with outfits on. I'm finna make sure I'm representing every athlete. I'm going to touch bases with the people from America and the people from countries that love me. I'm going to do Snoop Dogg. Let's go. And we went to it and did it, came back home. It's a whole new world.
1: Hey, man, you had people watching the Olympics that never watched the Olympics.
2: Yeah. That's crazy.
1: But, and you would show up as I'd be like, well, damn, I guess I got to watch this equestrian. You know what I'm saying? Like,
2: but that's what the Olympics is about.
1: Were you at the Olympics? You was at the Olympics the breakdancing years, too, right?
2: I'm the one that walked them out. Remember, I walked out with a stick and started it off.
1: Hey, man. What was the name? What was the one? Ray Gun?
2: Oh, yeah. From Australia.
1: Yeah. Hey, man. She nailed it.
4: Oh, my God.
1: Give it up, y'all.
2: Yeah, she nailed it.
1: Yeah, man. She's still frozen out there like, yeah. Tag me out.
2: But see, the big picture is hip-hop was in the Olympics.
1: Yeah. In a major way.
2: Pay attention to the big picture. Yeah. We're always looking at the side in the little small television networks. What's the big picture? Hip-hop.
1: Breakdancing.
2: Hip-hop.
1: Mm-hmm.
2: Breakdancing is a form of hip-hop. Snoop Dogg is hip-hop. Hip-hop was at the Olympics on the biggest stage of all. And we brought it.
1: And we did it our way, too, though.
2: We did, and we brought it. We brought it to the world to where globally the world respects it, the world appreciates it. And we show people what Americans supposed to look like, supposed to act like, supposed to be like, supposed to feel like. Warm, welcoming, loving. That's what I was representing.
1: Y'all continue to hang out with us, man. We're not letting them go. We got more with Snoop Dogg in the neighborhood, Big Boys Neighborhood. Boy.

0: 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Big Boy Neighborhood, we told you more. Snoop Dogg, yes. Snoop Dogg in the neighborhood.
1: Do you do that automatic driving stuff?
2: I've never done that. I'm scared of that. I'm like, I'm not gonna let no motherfucking robot drive me to my hell.
0: Thank you, brother.
2: Get your ass out of here.
0: Thank you. Hey, man, I have an electric car, like a Escalade. My locked up on me on the freeway just because they thought something cut me off.
3: Oh, what? Damn.
0: Yeah, it locked up on me. If the car behind me didn't get a swerve right, oh man, it would have been bad. So you have the electric car with the driving capabilities.
2: I was at my weed store, you know, did all.
0: You have a weed store? That's why that'd be crazy.
2: Oh, yeah. Doing my thing, you know what I'm saying? Finna leave, car out front. They standing out there with autographs and album covers. Snoop, Snoop. So you know I'm gonna sign about 5 or 6 and then go ahead and dip out because I can't sign all these. And a car went to sleep.
0: Oh
4: my.
0: So you can't even get out.
2: I said went to sleep.
0: That's when they like, one more dog. One more.
2: Hey man, you can sign this. You got time now. I'm like sitting out here with 100 fans and my car won't wake up. I'm mad as a mother.
0: What mean when you see my
2: had to get in the backseat with a I didn't know. Hey, open the door.
0: What does it mean? And see, that's the thing that I'm talking about, how it's a gift and a curse. It'll lock you out.
2: That like, went to sleep.
0: And what does that mean?
2: I don't know.
4: I don't know. Mine doesn't do that. I just poke it.
2: I got a Lucid.
0: It says poke it?
2: I have a Lucid. You know what that is?
0: Your car say poke it?
4: Well, mine, I just poke the screen and then turns back on.
2: No. Stop. I'm talking about outside. I'm outside of the car and it's closed.
4: Oh,
0: he couldn't get in.
2: I'm using my key.
0: Hey, man, wow. you was on your goodbye tour like, all right, y'all, can't get them all. Can't get them all. All right, y'all.
2: I'm using my key. I'm hitting the button. Whoop, whoop, whoop. It ain't doing nothing. So I'm like, now I'm trying to still be cool and right. Because everybody looking like, this won't open up. Now I got my phone. My phone said, I'm asleep. Hit back. I'm like, so I called a dude. I'm like, cut my car. What's happening? Oh, it's sleep right now. Can you give it about? Can I give it about?
3: What is that? To charge up by itself or what?
2: It was one of those brand new models.
0: So you can't go, hey, you got to be like, hey, wake up. I'm just going
2: to
0: be over
2: I
0: here.
2: I had the prototype. That's my bad for moving so fast. You know what
0: you got the prototype?
2: I had the one that
0: that's
2: was
0: early on.
2: Yeah, you know how it is.
0: Give no, me I don't.
2: Let me drive that motherfucker right now.
0: They man, he act like we were equals. You know how it is. Like, nah, I don't.
3: It says it enters a deep sleep mode.
0: Oh, it goes into it deep says, sleep?
3: Yeah, lucid vehicles enter a deep sleep mode when idle to conserve battery, which can take anywhere from 30 to 60 seconds to wake up via the mobile
4: crazy.
3: App.
4: Yeah.
3: If the car fails to wake or won't go to sleep, it's usually tied to app ping, cellular connectivity, what? Or the 12-volt battery.
2: So why y'all didn't tell me that?
0: Right, yeah.
3: You got
0: to find out on the job.
3: You got no service.
0: Your tuition into the School of Experience is a motherfucker.
4: It was overwhelmed.
0: Hey, man, the car was like, man, you don't sleep. I got to.
2: Man, you ain't never seen you take a nap. Watch me.
0: Or you know what it is, man? You probably blow so much in that car, the motherfucker is high.
2: That's crazy. The smart car got high.
0: Hell yeah, man. Y'all continue to hang out with us, man. We're not letting them go. We got more with Snoop Dogg in the neighborhood, Big Boy's Big neighborhood.
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0: 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Big Boy Neighborhood, ladies and gentlemen. Yes, he's back in the neighborhood. Snoop Dogg up in here. Hey, dog, but I think you're in a position now where you can literally take a blunt or however you smoke, and I think you can blow it in the police face.
1: Now, I'm going to tell you a story, right? I'm going to tell you a story, and I hope that they don't bother me, but this is the truth. I'm riding one night, and I'm swerving because I'm trying to play the music and do all kinds of
0: Looking back, all of those years ago.
1: You know, you hear the So I'm like, damn. And all of a sudden, mother get behind me. Boo! I'm like, God. So I'm like, I'm trying to put it out, trying to reach for the, look for the cologne. I'm like, man, all this. It's too much. Pull over, cup, roll a window down, roll a window down. $1,000 worth of smoke hit him in his face. He look at me, Snoop Dogg? I said, yeah. He said, man, my wife loves you. Can I get an autograph? He said, man, try not driving and smoking. Somebody's going to give you a ticket.
0: But not me. How long ago was that?
1: Like 2 years ago.
2: Oh, yeah. That's crazy.
1: He said, me up because my heart was beating faster. Don't let nobody tell you, no matter how tough you are or how gangster you are, when them motherfuckers police get behind you, your heart get to racing.
0: Mm-hmm.
1: I don't
0: still,
1: give a fuck if you clean, if you don't have my
0: Hello there. Hey man, but do you know sometimes too though, did you feel like I hope he recognized me? And obvious he gonna recognize me.
1: Just what I say to my wife and my kids, they be like, you be just driving, is that I'm Snoop Dogg.
0: Yeah.
1: That's my favorite line. Snoop. I get to popping on them. Right. Motherfucker, I'm Snoop Dogg.
0: But that's valid for you.
1: Until it don't work. No,
0: but remember, OJ was like, I'm OJ. That didn't work. I ain't black. I'm OJ.
1: That's what I'm trying to say.
0: I guess at some point,
1: you got to know when to say when.
0: It'll be that one and like, I don't give a damn who you are.
1: Get your black ass up against that wall.
0: Why do all my... racist people got to be Southern. Yeah. It could be right here. It could be literally right down the street in Burbank. And I'd be like, get out that car. Like, I don't think they sound like that in Burbank. And you can find this entire interview, Snoop Dogg in the Neighborhood YouTube. It is right there for Big Boy TV. Big Boy.

0: Hello.
1: Corey.
0: Yeah.
1: What up, brother? Big boy.
0: Hey, what's up, dude?
1: The night I got those herbs from you for my colon cleanse, on Saturday morning when I woke up, I was freezing. And I mean to the point where I was shaking. It was so bad, man, that my family had to lay on me.
0: What?
1: Corey, I was so up. I ended up having to get checked into the hospital. I got what they call the EBSL, E. coli bacterial infection.
0: Okay.
1: And they found the E. coli in the detox.
0: Are you kidding me?
1: It's bad.
0: It's just herbs.
1: The first night when it was kicking in, we were out at dinner and I urinated all over myself.
0: Wow. What do you need me to do? I'll come through.
1: Of course, I need you to step up on the money, man. So
0: I don't have the money, but I mean, I'm...
1: It's $8,500. If you could do like $7,000 of that.
0: I guess I gotta get another job.
1: Hold on for a second, man. Hold on. Right. This is my wife calling. Baby, let me hit you back. I'm talking to Corey right now. No, he knows. You don't need to do... I'm talking to him right now. I'm not gonna tell him that. Let me hit you right back. Corey.
0: Yeah, I'm here.
1: My wife is... man.
0: I could imagine, man.
1: She want to talk to you. She's like, you know, he's no f-ing doctor.
0: It is what it is, bro. I'm not going to leave you hanging.
1: Hold on, Court.
0: All right.
1: Corey.
0: Yeah, I'm here. I'm still in shock, dude. I've been doing this for 9 years.
1: You've been doing this for 9 years, and I understand that, but that don't mean to me right now.
0: I hear you.
1: Take down my doctor's number, bro.
0: Yeah. Uh-huh.
1: 3-2-0.
0: What's his name?
1: Dr. Lufay.
0: Man, you killed...
1: Man, you about the most calmest. I almost killed this boy. Were you crying?
0: No, no. I love you too, bro.
1: Love you too, brother. Bring me that $8,000, all right? I'll see you in a little bit.
2: 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Every hour, every day. Right here at Big Boy's Neighborhood.
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1: And do continue to hang with us in the neighborhood. Jesus Sepulveda, what you got?
2: Drake brought the energy back in music.
1: Yeah, man. Who said that?
2: Jim Jones.
1: Jim Jones. All right, rapper Jim Jones. We'll talk about it. Y'all continue to hang with us in the neighborhood. Big Boys Neighborhood.

0: 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Big Boy Neighborhood. Jesus Sepulveda's up in here. Jesus, hang loose. What you got?
1: Oh, man. People are still talking about this Drake.
2: Oh, my God.
0: Man, yes, they are, bro.
1: I mean, they're saying that he brought the energy back in music, you know? And a lot of people are talking about it. Even Jim Jones had to talk about it on a podcast.
3: And Drake decided to take his hiatus from music. Music has been kind of dead. And overnight, it seems like music has lifted up.
4: What you trying to
3: say, Jim? I see a lot of ladies going on Graham, going crazy. It feels like...
4: Teach me, baby.
3: See what I'm saying? See what I'm saying? It feels like he's bringing someone back for the whole culture. And though that he might get a lot of hate, they can't hate on the facts. And I've said this before. A battle is not a war.
4: And also, who just drops 3 albums?
3: Drake. My man Drizzy.
0: My man said, I said this before, a battle is not a war.
5: Yeah.
0: That's hell of a... I can hear that.
1: For real, man. That was pretty good. I agree, because I'm hearing it everywhere. People on TikTok, people on social media, they're just posting the girls are back. Yeah. The girls are twerking. I mean, they're back, baby. Yeah. The energy is back.
0: And I think that Drake is going to have... Of course, he's going to have the summer.
5: Right.
0: I think Drake is going to have the rest of the year. Mm-hmm. And then, dude, he hasn't even announced his tour.
5: Right.
0: And I think he announced his tour. Yeah. I think he's touring next year.
5: Sheesh.
0: So that momentum, if he does, if he don't tour this year, which I highly doubt it because we're down about to be in June.
1: Yeah. Mm-hmm.
0: And they said he's announcing his tour for next year. That means it's going to be Drake all next year as well.
5: Yeah, man. I could see that.
0: Oh, yeah. I mean, well, you got those beautiful glasses on.
5: Thank you.
1: You know what I'm saying? I mean, I agree, man. You're right. He's going to take over the next year. Imagine that. Yeah. 3 albums. I mean, he's got enough right now to really tour with.
0: I haven't even got through all 3 of them yet.
1: Really? Still?
0: Nah. Hear a lot of it, too. I got, but I just got a lot of going on, too.
5: Right.
0: But I haven't had a chance to, like, kind of sit down and really listen.
5: Yeah.
0: But you listen all 3 months.
5: Yeah, I listen to, I have a long drive, you know? Yeah, so that's when I took the time to, like, okay, let me listen. And I figured which one I liked right away and which one I didn't. And
0: you heard the whole album, too, Jesus?
1: Yeah.
0: I know you're the fan.
1: The second one. The second one I could have done without. I'm like, album was whatever. Yeah, of course.
0: Have you heard the entire 3?
6: I've heard 2 of them. I haven't really gone down the Habibti one.
0: Read it up.
5: Habibti's very slow.
6: It's a little slow.
1: That's
6: for me.
1: Yeah,
5: it's very like, you know, he's in his feelings about like, you know,
6: don't
5: girls
6: bump that
5: and
6: in
5: things
6: the car
5: like that.
6: And just be like,
5: I've been thinking,
0: that's me in the corner. Y'all continue to hang out with us in the neighborhood, Big Boy's neighborhood.
7: Hi, Louisiana.
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0: Throwback 96.3. Big Boy's Neighborhood, Mariana in the Neighborhood, Mari to the party. You're talking about happy couples.
1: Yes, I came across this post, and I feel like I always think about that. It's just like a random thought when I see couples, and it's like the question is, married couples, what do you argue about? And listen to this.
2: Whose turn it is to do the dishes? Whose turn it is to put the dishes away? Who's going to change the poopy diaper? Why are you driving so fast? Why are you driving so slow? Whose turn it is to give the kids a bath? Who's going to take the kids swimming? What do you want to eat for dinner?
0: Oh, my God.
1: Yeah, I feel like that's so real. Because I'm like, when I see a happy couple, I'm like, oh, like, why do you guys argue sometimes? Like, if you guys love each other and you guys aren't cheating, then what's the point, you know? Right. Like, but this is so real. Like, it's like the dish. Like, random things like that will, like, set you off.
0: I didn't know that it was just that simple either, as far as, like, when I first heard it.
1: Right.
0: But, yeah, my thing, if it was one thing, and it's not an argument, but, yeah, Vettel would, you know, what are we going to eat?
1: Right. Oh, my God.
0: She's like, oh, anything. What about such and such? No, not that. And I go, oh, okay.
1: All right, so, then you come up with
0: it. Yeah, so it's not anything.
1: Yeah. I feel like finances is also like a number one thing that people argue about. Like, oh, did you pay that bill? Like, I remember my mom getting mad at my dad sometimes because even when he did have the money, it's like he would just forget sometimes. Or it was like that was a constant thing with like my dad forgetting because he was always like working and things like that. So.
0: I remember one of my guys, he went to buy a TV. I thought his girl was going to kill him.
3: Really?
0: Yeah, I thought she was going to kill him, man. I was like, bro, you need to take that TV back.
1: Yeah.
0: Yeah, and go sleep in your car.

0: car.
1: Oh, my God.
0: Is there anything, Lou, that you and Myra, like, kind of, not argue, but disagree? Or?
2: We disagree with, like, the trash.
0: Oh, really, though? Yeah. The trash is the man, though.
2: Because I feel like I get it, but, like, when it's, like, super packed at the top, it's my thing to, like, why can't you just push it down?
0: Push the trash
2: just
0: down.
2: Just push it down.
1: Push it down. You're a push it downer.
2: Stop! Like, just
0: if you still got room, yeah.
1: Oh, okay,
0: like, you take something and just
2: push it down,
0: push you down a little
2: right.
0: bit.
2: Yeah, there's still some room.
3: There's still
2: that's
3: room.
2: Probably the only thing we're just like, eh, come on.
1: Right, right. Man.
0: Yeah, that's the only thing I want to talk about.
1: Yeah, be crashing out.
2: That's the thing I mentioned.
3: For now, for me, it's definitely like we have like there's war at the house when it comes to the teepee. Filling
1: the
3: up the toilet paper. Yeah, you gotta fill up the toilet paper.
1: Yeah.
3: It left it like, you know, there's none left. You pull and it's like gone. I was
1: right.
3: Like, oh. And I'm like, no, but you did that last time. So I prove a point. I'm like, no, she did that. She was complaining about it last week. I'm not gonna do it.
0: Dude, so you purposely leave a little bit.
3: 100%. There's war. I'm talking, there's war.
0: Payback.
3: Sometimes I hide it. You know,
0: do you and your roommate have any disagreements?
1: Yeah, we disagree on the trash a lot too. That's why I brought it up because
0: like
1: that's what, when Louis brought it up, it's like she is more of like, oh, she'll push it down, but I like to take it out right away. Like if I see that it's filled, like, I don't like to push it down. Like, I'm just like more of like,
2: oh, okay.
1: Let me take it out right now.
2: I prefer that
1: you know?
2: Too, but
0: right.
2: I get none of those.
1: But yeah, ours is the trash too, for sure.
0: Hey, dude, my daughter is good to like leave a swallow of something. I'm like, baby, why you just didn't finish that?
1: Right.
3: Yes.
0: You know what I'm saying? Why you just didn't finish
3: that? You know what I don't like is that when like they cook and they leave the stuff out and then we're eating and we'll put it down when we're done eating.
1: Okay.
3: I'm like, no, the kitchen needs to be clean for me to be able
1: yeah,
3: to eat.
1: Be able to, yeah.
3: I don't like to see a messy kitchen as I'm eating. I feel like,
1: right,
3: I don't know.
1: Same.
2: You're weird.
3: I'm eating in filth. I don't know.
0: Hey, man, both of y'all in this segment, both of y'all been saying same. Maybe you and Mariana, hey, Susan, y'all need to get together.
3: I need some 2020 vision. I can't do that.
1: Yeah, no.
3: I got to trust her to drive. No.
0: Yeah, okay.
1: Well, that's crazy.
0: Yeah, gotcha, man.
1: You think I'm going to deal with this woman hater?
0: Yeah. Other than that, you know what I'm saying?
1: Too much shade.
0: Now you don't have a good one.
2: Look past that. Come on.
3: Yeah. Look past that.
0: All righty. Now, Luigi, AI, man, at the graduation ceremony.
2: Yeah, dog. There was in Glendale, Arizona, there was a community college who did their graduation, mm-hmm. and they used AI to announce some of the names. Some of the names weren't announced. Some of the names were tortured. They
0: See?
2: Were out of order.
0: See?
2: And people were mad.
0: There it is.
2: Bro.
0: All righty. We'll speak on it. Big Boys Neighborhood.

0: Throwback 96.3. Big Boys Neighborhood. Louis G is up in here. What up, Lou Dog?
1: Something happened at a community college in Glendale, Arizona that has a lot of graduates mad, a lot of families mad. Mm-hmm. And I think it's fair to say that using AI at a graduation was a big fail for this community college.
2: It feels sincere, and it kind of felt like they didn't care that they kind of ruined this whole experience for all of us.
3: That's what some students here at Glendale Community College are saying about graduation on Friday. Mm-hmm. AI was used to read some students' names, and the AI basically screwed up. Some of the names that were read didn't correspond to the student that was actually crossing the stage. In other cases, students' names weren't read at all. And these students we spoke with take issue with how the school handled it, sort of laughing it off.
0: Damn. You do all that school.
1: Yes, dog.
0: And then they don't say your name correct or you walking by.
1: Yeah.
0: And now I'm not Kurt Alexander.
1: Yeah. Dude.
0: I'm Martin Singh.
1: And that's crazy, right?
0: Yes, sir.
1: And trying to implement, like, dude, all you needed to do is just get someone. Why? How lazy could you be to just have someone read the names?
4: Yeah, right.
1: They deserve that. They were at school for 5, 6, 7, whatever years.
0: And you got
1: to
0: think.
1: To graduate.
0: You're graduating from school. Somebody there should be able to read names.
1: Right. Yes.
0: Like, you know what I'm saying?
4: Oh, that's what I'm saying. Like, we don't need to be using AI for everything. And this is one of those things. Like, it's like, really?
0: And then
4: very unnecessary.
0: You're learning at the cost of people that put the work in.
4: Literally. Exactly.
0: Like, I understand. AI is here and it's coming and it's the future.
1: Yeah.
0: But a body should have used that.
1: This is how the AI was sounding when they were coming up.
5: Natalie Rachel Kirk.
0: See, that sounds bad right there, too.
4: That sounds like that's a robot.
0: Yeah, that sounds bad, man.
5: Natalie Rachel Kirk.
0: Uh-oh, Kirk.
5: Fernando Rodriguez Agredano.
6: Caleb Simmons.
5: Tatiana
7: Cassidy Ensign.
5: Fernando Tatiana Rosado.
1: It was messing up doing that, bro. At one point, they were just like,
0: did they repeat the name twice or we did that?
1: No, it was like that. That was literally through the feed. I got that audio straight from the feed, bro.
0: Oh, my God.
1: And this is
0: Sepulveda.
1: And this is the president trying to explain what's going on.
0: The president of the school.
1: Of the school.
0: Okay,
1: yeah.
8: So here's what's happening. We're using a new AI system as our reader.
0: There it is.
1: Listen to it.
0: There it is. Yeah.
8: So that is a lesson learned for us. What we were able to do, though, is each of you were able to walk the stage and get a picture, which is what I would hope would be the most meaningful. So I'm going to have to disappoint many of you. We will not be able to walk the stage a second time in order to have the name on the screen. You've handed over your cards. So we won't be able to do that. I am so sorry. There's plenty of opportunities, I hope, to take some really good pictures and to celebrate you with your loved ones as well.
0: That's wrong.
1: Wow.
0: And, dude, there was nothing soothing or comforting.
1: Nothing.
9: You can't get that moment back.
0: That's cold,
1: you can't get that moment back, bro.
9: Moment's not bad.
0: Not at all. That's exactly why. I knew this was coming. That's exactly why I didn't graduate from college.
1: That's right. That makes sense.
0: Me too, bro. You wouldn't mess up my name.
1: Right. Hell yeah.
0: Nah, not at all, baby.
1: With my long-ass name, they would have tortured it, bro.
0: Oh, my Lord.
1: Luis Angel Ibera Alatorre.
0: Yeah, that's what he was saying. Yeah, that's the way Doc said.
1: Yeah, basically.
0: That's what our boss said.
1: Lewis.
0: All right, now.
1: It's Luis.
0: Hey, Seuss, what you got coming up, man?
9: Man, we got to talk about Trevor Noah. Comedian Trevor Noah had a good topic about, like, guys not being able to tell another guy that your words hurt me.
0: Oh, really?
9: You need to be more open, you know?
0: I don't think we should say this here.
4: I want to hear.
9: I think we should.
0: All right, hold on. Chuck, come on in. We got to talk to you. Big Boys Neighborhood.
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0: 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Big Boys Neighborhood. Jesus Sepulveda's up in here, man. Uh-huh. It's guy time right now.
1: You know what? It is guy time. I'm glad you brought that up. It is guy time. I came across this video with comedian Trevor Noah. He had a good point about how guys, we don't talk about that we hurt each other.
2: When was the last time a male friend looked at another male friend and said, you hurt me? You know? Hey, man, that hurts. I know you think my haircut looked funny, but the way you said it in front of those other people, it hurts. Hey, the way you commented on my job and how you think it's the dumbest thing, that hurt me. It hurt me because I love how you see me and I want to see myself being special in your life. And I felt insignificant. You hurt me, man. Men are terrified of that, you know? And so we'd rather say, you f*** me off. Punch you in the head. Because that's acceptable in society.
3: We're that.
2: You know?
1: Mm. You know what? The fact that he brought that up made me think.
4: Oh, my God.
1: Made me think a lot. It made me want to be like, well, is there certain things that happen here?
0: All the time.
1: Is there something that I want to say?
0: All the time, man.
4: What?
0: I'm turning your mic up too, Quest. I'm turning your mic up too.
1: Louis, let me tell you something. That time where you come in here and you just get snacks for somebody else and not me, and I see the snacks and I see him eating it, and, you know, you give Quest snacks and I just feel like it's time for you to start getting me some snacks, you know? Because it hurts. It hurts when you don't include me into this.
5: Mm. Gotcha, man. I'm sorry that I hurt you.
0: Jesus. Yeah, just receive it, Lou. Yeah,
1: thank you, please.
5: I'm really sorry about that, bro.
1: Please receive it, Lou. I just hope you're really listening this time.
5: Yeah,
1: okay?
5: Yeah. I'm sorry about that, man.
1: And the fact that you point out that I have big ears, I know that. That hurts, too.
0: Just
1: okay? The fact
0: it,
1: that you're laughing, sorry. Savvy, it's hurting me, too.
0: Just
1: so.
0: Receive it, Savvy.
1: Please receive it. Mariana.
4: Me?
1: Every time you, you know, you make fun of me and,
5: she's,
1: you know.
5: She's not a man, but.
1: Well.
4: What do you mean? Don't you hold on. Me. All right. Say what you got
1: to
4: say.
1: I see a little mustache trying to come in. That's not the point. The point is, you know, you say I'm not Mexican enough and that hurts sometimes. You know, it hurts.
0: Receive it. Receive it.
1: Receive it. Receive it. Receive it. Receive it. Okay. Chuck, you get angry at me and, you know, I'm going to do better. Bring it in the story.
0: Receive it, Chuck. Receive it.
6: It's got to be on time with his audio, but I'll receive it.
0: That's not a receiving, Chuck.
1: That's not a receive, Chuck. All right.
0: Chuck, when you come in and, you know, and I clown you sometimes about your rap career and, you know, and then I do this thing where I take my hand like I'm pushing back my glasses and I talk like this. I'm sorry, man, if I hurt you with that.
6: I'll receive that.
0: Thank you, bro.
4: Oh, my God. I'm going to cry, you guys.
1: Yes.
4: What the hell?
0: Quest, Lou, before we break up.
5: Jay Savvy, I'm sorry, man. You know, I know you DJ to put food on the table.
0: Yeah.
5: I'm sorry for just clowning you on DJing at, like, KKK clubs. And
0: yeah. You know what? Same here.
5: I'm sorry, bro.
0: That the Killarney's or whatever you DJ at on the weekend.
4: Or whatever.
1: Adding your face on flyers. Yeah.
0: Yeah. Sorry about that. Yeah, adding your name to the flyer. Yeah.
5: Do what you have to do, bro.
0: Receive, man.
1: This is great. I love it.
0: And to anybody that's out there that go to, what is it, Killarney's? Yeah. That go and you got to hear him DJ. We're sorry about that.
4: This right. Took a turn.
1: Receive it. Just receive it.
0: To everybody at the club. Please just receive it. Man, I feel better.
1: Yes.
4: That was
1: wow, what a cleanse.
0: Come
1: what
0: on, guys. Hey.
1: Thank you.
0: Beautiful. Yes. Marty, what you got for Gen Z, my love?
4: Oh, my God. Okay, so there's a survey that says...
0: Oh, wait. Survey says...
4: That Gen Z is identified as the loneliest generation. And honestly, not surprised. I could see that. God. But there's reasons behind it.
0: I'm just going to receive it. I'm just going to receive it.
4: Thank you.
0: Big boy neighbor.

0: Okay, may I assist you?
1: How you doing? This is Luther from the I Love America campaign.
0: Okay.
1: And we were actually speaking with you about the fundraiser that we wanted to do out there. I told you I'd give you a call back once we got in touch with the actual performer. Are you familiar with T.T. Tanaka from Japan?
0: You need to find the person you were speaking to, because I don't know any about what you're talking about. You and I have not discussed anything when it comes to meeting space, fundraising, right. Sleeping rooms, nothing.
1: Okay, and I have T.T. Tanaka here from Japan. T.T.
2: Hello.
0: Hi.
2: Hi, how are you doing?
0: Sir, you don't understand.
2: I love America.
0: Are we looking for sleeping rooms for this?
1: Yes, we're going to need him a space because, you know, he's a Japanese recording sensation, sir. What we're going to do, we just ready to paint the entire town
2: red, white, and blue.
1: You know what I'm saying? And this is a man that sings.
0: No, I don't understand what you're saying.
2: You don't like Japanese people?
0: Wait a minute. I don't understand why Mr. Tanaka is on the phone, first of all.
1: Mr.
0: If you're trying to make the space
1: Mr. Tanaka is here on the phone, sir, because I'm letting you know how serious this event is, because what happens with him...
0: Okay, congratulations on that. I need to know specifics. What do you need?
1: What do you need, Mr. Tanaka?
2: Microphone?
1: He needs a microphone, sir.
0: No, we don't have that. No.
2: I need a guitar.
0: I hope you bring in your own.
1: And we'll have the guitar. Now, what kind of amp racks do you have there?
0: I don't.
1: Okay, so we have to bring in an amp rack as well?
0: Sir, I'm going to tell you the truth. You are completely unprofessional about what you're asking for, and he should be bringing all his stuff, or y'all should be providing it for him,
1: okay,
0: not asking
1: and that's
0: us.
1: That's what I'm speaking to you for, sir. I can go to SIR and get the other rental equipment. It's just that right now you're making it seem like this is the first time we had a chance to speak. T.T. Tanaka is here.
0: This is the first time I have talked to you, sir.
1: Sir, are you American?
0: Sir, I don't know what your group is.
2: Are you American?
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0: Beck 96.3. And do continue to hang with us in the neighborhood. Louis G, what you got?
1: Man, I got to talk to you about this person I follow on social media. His name is Eric Stone. And what he does is he pretty much exposes racist people when they do racist comments on social media or even they like certain specific racist comments.
2: I like him.
3: I'll
0: you might have seen him on your...
3: I think so.
0: Y'all continue to hang with us in the neighborhood. Big boy.

0: 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Big Boy Neighborhood Luigi is up in here. What up, Ludo?
1: Man, I think I found my the best person you can follow on Instagram. His name is...
0: Oh, okay.
1: His name is Eric Brian Stone, and what he does is he calls out racist people on social media. So there's this woman who, this white woman who put up a picture of her son.
0: You're being racist.
1: No.
0: The way you just said it. You said white woman.
1: But she put up a picture of her son, and he's black.
0: Black. Mm-hmm.
1: Yeah, and they went in on the comments, bro, and he found out one random person that liked this one comment about...
0: Hey, dude, that's why he's showing up on my feed.
1: Yeah.
0: Because do you follow him?
1: Yeah, I follow him.
0: That's why he was suggested to me.
1: Really?
0: He's the one that say, oh, it's too easy to get this person.
1: Oh, yeah.
0: I'm going to go to the people that they like.
1: Yes, dog.
0: That likes this.
1: That's exactly what happened, and he found one, bro.
2: So this white mom posted Happy Mother's Day with her black son. Thank you for picking me to be your mom. Oh, and everybody in the comments decided to be racist. So I decided to expose them for who they are. 1,000 years of pure European genetics gone forever. When I tell you I dug into this person, you better get your popcorn ready. And you guys know me. Sometimes the comment is just too easy. I want the ones who are hidden, the ones who liked it. Everybody me, Anthony. See, Anthony went to Louisville where he was a male cheerleader. Wait, is that black people in your squad?
0: Yeah,
2: I mean, your man's right behind you, cheering you on. But it gets better. It gets better because Anthony has a really good friend. This guy. Now, DeVay is a bodybuilder. I hope I said your name right. And his parents.
3: Oh, well, you got a white mother and a black daddy.
1: Yeah.
3: You like this comment. But your friend is... Oh, my God.
2: Love you, big brother. Love you too, big man.
3: You couldn't even say brother. What? And you like this comment.
2: But it gets better. It gets better.
4: Listen.
2: Because Anthony is a cop. I solemnly swear that I will prejudge all black people, even though I'm supposed to protect all Americans.
5: The Constitution and laws of the United States of America.
2: The Constitution of America that said all men are created equal except for
0: Socials.
3: I worked so hard for this moment.
0: Hey, man, I did another deep dive. They said that dude's not a cop at that town anymore, that he got fired for being a cop. Yeah,
1: he got fired, bro. They were trying to make it seem like he got fired because of him in the video. No, and then he pulled up more receipts of records and stuff that he was already going through.
0: Yeah, man.
1: It's crazy. This guy finds anything. He'll, like, go through your social, go through your friend's social, find your car, go to your license plates, then search the license plates and get all the info. He will not stop digging for your info until he calls
0: it's
1: you out.
0: It's scary. Wow. And the way that he's doing it, too, like, if somebody, you know, somebody likes something, he'll do like this wheel where he's like, and he's like, oh, you. And then he takes his time and a simple, what you thought was a simple like, and he gets you, man.
6: We need people like that.
0: Yeah, man.
1: Dads, he's getting, like, you know, church people.
0: Yeah. Oh,
1: he's getting to the point where he's calling them and confronting them.
0: Be careful what y'all hit that like button on.
1: Oh, yeah.
7: Well, you're like, that's crazy.
0: Yeah.
7: Like,
6: so quiet over there.
7: That's wild.
0: Jesus the comedian.
1: Get American.
0: Yeah, man. It's just so much more racism in your face
1: right
0: now.
1: It's wild.
0: You know, and I think you see it a lot more too because it's on social media. Yeah, and then I'm telling you, man, it's the trickle down.
6: I feel like it's so weird to be racist nowadays. Like, that is such a thing, man, that I feel like, what? Yeah. Like, you're racist? That's
0: it's
6: cringe.
0: So in
6: that is so
0: right
6: cringe. Like get
0: I
6: away
0: mean,
6: from me.
0: It is not subterranean anymore.
6: Yeah, it's
0: weird. It's over the surface.
7: For real.
0: People really showing their true colors.
6: Yep.
0: Believe that. Y'all continue to hang with us in the neighborhood. Big Boy Neighborhood.
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1: Throwback 96.3. Big Boy's Neighborhood. All righty now. Mariana in the neighborhood. Mighty to the party. We were talking about Gen Z. What's going on?
2: Yes, sir. Gen Z. So there's a survey that says. That Gen Z is identified as the loneliest generation.
1: What's the years for Gen Z?
2: It's 1997 to 2012.
1: All right. Okay.
2: Yes.
1: All right. What year were you born?
2: 1996. So my year's a cluster year. They call us millennials because it's like the year before me is full on millennials, and then it's like the cluster.
1: Zillennials.
2: Yeah, isn't that crazy?
3: I like that.
2: Because it's like we're a little bit of both.
1: Yeah, I just learned that.
2: Yeah.
1: Zillennials.
2: Yes. And so with Gen Z being one of the loneliest generations, I believe it because they're saying that it's taking up to 80% of young people experience loneliness regularly due to the COVID era, online school, when we were on lockdown. And also,
1: kids were right in the middle of that.
2: Yeah. And also social media, always on our phones. And it's so true. Like, I feel like that generation grew up on their phones. Dude, it was so hard to go to school and do it virtually. Cause I'm an in-person type of person. I'd rather be in class. And that was so hard for me because
1: but you weren't there during COVID, right?
2: I took my last class there. As
1: college or something like that?
2: Yeah, for college. Yeah. Yeah, and I hated it so bad. Everything was on lockdown.
1: You're a people person.
2: Yes. I feel I need to be out there, And
1: I would come home and my son would be in class with a blanket over him.
2: Yeah.
1: Slumped with a blanket over his shoulder. I'd be like, come on,
2: Jaden. I would knock out. I'm not going to lie. During class, I'd be knocked out.
1: Who do you think you are, Trump?
3: For real.
2: Right.
1: But Gen Z says they're lonelier than ever.
2: Yeah. I can see that too. Especially with the screen, our screen time. I mean, all of our screen times I know are bad, but I think specifically that generation grew up on phones.
1: Yeah.
2: I mean, tablets.
1: And I think especially the latter end.
2: Yeah.
1: The 2000, if it's 97 now,
2: Right. But yeah, some of that 2000, other
1: part, oh my
2: for
1: gosh,
2: sure.
1: Man. Go ahead, Lou.
4: I was going to say, they said that Gen Z is a generation that drinks the least.
1: Really?
2: Yeah.
1: You always had a problem with that, huh?
4: Such an alcohol consumption decline.
1: Dude, he's brought that up a couple times.
3: Yeah, man.
2: That's his issue on Gen Z.
3: Get out and drink.
1: And they're the ones who started putting all these mixes together. Right? Yeah.
2: You know why, too? Because everything's expensive. And Gen Z is the one suffering the most because it's the younger generation that isn't able to afford those things.
3: You can't afford it if you don't like to work. You got to work. Money to save money to them.
2: Why do you think all the people graduating are mad at AI? It's because AI is taking some jobs. Mm-mm. So it's Gen Z can't win.
3: No. I see them call out. Yes.
1: You can win, Gen Z.
3: Yes.
1: You can win.
3: Yes, there's
1: you can win, Gen Z. You can win. All righty. Dude, it's so much motivation in here today.
3: So much.
1: Oh my God.
3: Snoop Dogg just brought it out of us.
1: Yeah, man.
2: You're right.
1: And I think that the bro thing did too, man.
3: I love you, man. Thank you.
2: Oh my God.
1: Love you, Mariana.
2: Did I love you guys
1: love
2: too?
1: You.
2: Yeah, I love you.
1: Love you, Quest.
3: Yeah.
1: Love you, Luigi.
3: I love you too.
1: Man.
3: Okay.
1: Then everybody, man. Chuck, I love you. Juan, I love you. Savvy, I love you. Ani, I love you.
3: I love this.
1: Everybody.
2: Do we gotta go down the hall?
3: Yeah. Once a week.
2: No,
1: let's just keep it here.
2: You're right.
3: Keep it here.
1: Let's just keep it here. Big Boy's Neighborhood.

0: 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Big Boy's Big Neighborhood. Boy. All righty, now Mariana in the neighborhood. Mari to the party. What you got, my love?
1: All righty, so this is everywhere, all over social media. Apparently, 1900 Rugrat, who's a rapper from Florida, claims that Drake stole his beat.
2: Really?
1: In his new album, Iceman, and the song is Little Birdie. But it's kind of confusing, okay? Because he claims that, listen to him ranting on Instagram. He's basically saying that he stole his beat, like, you got me effed up. And it's a little confusing.
0: Alrighty, which one of these is
1: it? Should be the first, yes. Okay. All
3: right, so I got a story time because I just listened to Iceman and Drake. You got me effed up, bro. Not gonna lie, you got me fucked up. So when I made the intro to my first album about a year and a half ago, Drake was hitting me up around the time and wanted his music, a Drake producer. So I sent 10 songs through and they was all finna be on my album because I didn't want nobody to steal my shit because I know how people move. So boom, the one they took a liking to was the intro. Now the intro still dropped. I said, no, you can't have this song. He wanted me on his album still. He said, I'm gonna send you a verse through. Never sent a verse. I didn't give a f- till I just went and listened to Iceman, and I listened to Little Birdie, and then I went back and listened to the intro of my first album. Twin, that's the only beat I've ever produced and sat there and produced. Don't rip my and repitch it like that, fam. That's fried. That's fried out and f***ed up, twin.
1: Mm. Yes, exactly. So he said a lot in that rant. He said that the song that he wanted was Intro, and listen to the song Intro from him, 1900 Rugrat.

0: murder.
1: He been dissing me for clout. His career still ain't come back yet. Sending 5 M's on one tape is where my plaque at. I don't like the diss off it. I don't make no.
2: Hey, what? Yeah, his and hers. I don't like going to Vegas. I start mixing Virgil.
1: He been dissing me for clout. His career still ain't come back yet.
3: He said to
1: sending 5 M's on one tape is where my.
2: Hey, what? Yeah, his and hers.
4: Oh yeah.
5: Because you know what? The first time that I heard it big, I was like, nah, I don't really hear it. And the guy, he posted the screenshots too of him like DMing
3: Drake's people.
5: Drake,
3: like a
5: Drake's
3: producer?
5: People. Literally, it's like he posted the screenshots.
3: Yeah, it's the pitch and the cadence.
5: Yeah.
3: The pitch is switched up. And he explained that.
5: Yeah.
4: Know,
3: oh, wow.
4: It's giving XXXTentacion.
5: That's what everyone was saying. Man. Yeah.

0: with Shane in the comments, especially because he's a up and coming brand new like rapper from Florida. Like, right. And you know, Drake is known
1: and
0: to
1: Drake
0: discover.
1: And he pay homage a lot, yeah. too. You know what I'm saying? He like, does. The yeah. Mac Dre stuff. Like, he'll pay homage.
0: Yeah.
1: But this one sounds like, you know.
0: Yeah, it does. It does sound. I can hear it now.
2: This is tough. Crazy. Man. This is tough.
1: I guess out of, you release 47 songs, one is going to be close.
0: You got to get the idea from someone.
1: Yeah, one's going to be close to something. You continue to hang out with us in the neighborhood. Big Boys Big Neighborhood.
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0: 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Big Boy Neighborhood. Jesus Sepulveda's up in here. Jesus, hang loose. What you got?
1: Oh, man. People are still talking about this Drake.
2: Oh, my God.
0: Man, yes, they are, bro.
1: I mean, they're saying that he brought the energy back in music, you know? And a lot of people are talking about it. Even Jim Jones had to talk about it on a podcast.
3: And Drake decided to take his hiatus from music. Music has been kind of dead. And overnight, it seems like music has lifted up.
4: What you trying to
3: I
4: say,
3: I see
4: Jim?
3: A lot of ladies going on gram, going crazy. It feels
4: teach
3: like...
4: Teach me, baby.
3: See what I'm saying? Yeah. See what I'm saying? It feels like he's bringing something back for the whole culture. And though that he might get a lot of hate, they can't hate on the facts. And I've said this before. A battle is not a war.
4: And also, who just drops 3 albums?
3: Drake. My man Drizzy.
0: My man said, I said this before, a battle is not a war.
5: Yeah.
0: That's hell of a... I can hear that.
1: For real, man. That was pretty good. I agree, because I'm hearing it everywhere. People on TikTok, people on social media, they're just posting the girls are back. Yeah. The girls are twerking. I mean, they're back, baby. Yeah. The energy is back.
0: And I think that Drake is going to have... Of course, he's going to have the summer.
5: Right.
0: Oh, I think Drake is going to have the rest of the year. Mm-hmm. And then, dude, he hasn't even announced his tour.
5: Right.
0: And I think he announced his tour. Yeah. I think he's touring next year.
5: Sheesh.
0: So that momentum, if he does, if he don't tour this year, which I highly doubt it because we're damn near about to be in June.
1: Yeah. Mm-hmm.
0: And they said he's announcing his tour for next year. That means it's going to be Drake all next year as well.
5: Oh, yeah. Yeah, man. I can see that.
0: Oh, yeah. I mean, yeah, well, you got those beautiful glasses on,
5: thank
0: too.
5: Thank you. Thank you.
0: You know what I'm saying?
1: I mean, I agree, man. Yeah, you're right. He's going to take over the next year. Imagine that. Yeah. 3 albums. I mean, he's got enough right now to really tour with.
0: I haven't even got through all 3 of them yet.
1: Really? Still?
0: Nah. I hear a lot of it, too. I got, you know, but I just got a lot of going on, too.
5: Right, right.
0: But I haven't had a chance to, like, kind of sit down and really listen.
5: Yeah.
0: But you listen to all 3, Mike.
5: Yeah, I listen to it. I mean, I have a long drive, you know? So that's when I took the time to, like, okay, let me listen. And I figured which one I liked right away and which one I didn't. And you
0: heard the whole album, too, Jesus?
1: Yeah.
0: I know you're the fan.
1: The second one. The second one I could have done without. I'm like, whatever. Yeah, of course.
0: Have you heard the entire 3?
6: I've heard 2 of them. I haven't really gone down the Habibti one.
0: Read it up.
5: Habibti's very slow.
6: It's a little slow.
5: Yeah, it's very like, you know, he's in his feelings about like, you know, girls.
6: Yeah, I don't
5: want
6: to bump that in the car
5: like
6: and just be like,
5: yeah. I'd be thinking,
0: that's me in the corner.
1: Yo, all sad.
0: Y'all continue to hang out with us in the neighborhood.

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0: on.
1: Corey.
0: Yeah.
1: What up, brother, big boy?
0: Hey, what's up, dude?
1: The night I got those herbs from you for my colon cleanse, on Saturday morning when I woke up, I was freezing. And I mean to the point where I was shaking. It was so bad, man, that my family had to lay on me.
0: What?
1: Corey, I was so up. I ended up having to get checked into the hospital. I got what they call the EBSL, E. coli bacterial infection.
0: Okay.
1: And they found the E. coli in the detox.
0: Are you kidding me?
1: It's bad.
0: It's just herbs.
1: The first night when it was kicking in, we were out at dinner and I urinated all over myself.
0: Wow. What do you need me to do? I'll come through.
1: Of course, I need you to step up on the money, man. So
0: I don't have the money, but I mean, I'm...
1: It's $8,500. If you could do like $7,000 of that.
0: I guess I got to get another job.
1: Hold on for a second, man. Hold on. Right. This is my wife calling right here. Baby, let me hit you back. I'm talking to Corey right now. No, he knows. You don't need to do... I'm talking to him right now. I'm not going to tell him that. Let me hit you right back. Corey.
0: Yeah, I'm here.
1: My wife is... man.
0: I could imagine, man.
1: She want to talk to you. She's like, you know, he's no doctor.
0: It is what it is, bro. I'm not going to leave you hanging.
1: Hold on, Corey.
0: All right.
1: Corey.
0: Yeah, I'm here. I'm still in shock, dude. I've been doing this for 9 years.
1: You've been doing this for 9 years, and I understand that, but that don't mean to me right now.
0: I hear you.
1: Take down my doctor's number, bro.
0: Yeah. Uh-huh.
1: 3-2-0.
0: What's his name?
1: Dr. Lufay.
0: Man,
1: you about the most calmest. I almost killed this boy. Were you crying?
0: No. I love you too, bro.
1: Love you too, brother. Bring me that $8,000, all right? I'll see you in a little bit.
2: 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Every hour, every day. Right here at Big Boy's Neighborhood.
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1: And do continue to hang out with us in the neighborhood. Bow, wow, wow. Yippee-yo. Yippee-yay. Right. Ladies and gentlemen, continue to hang out with us. We got Snoop Dogg. Snoop Dogg in the neighborhood for an all-new big interview. That's coming up next. Dirty South.

0: here since Baby Boy. We've been seeing like a lot of part twos. If something like that came together, you know, because people always say that you didn't. Have you ever seen that with somebody with like
1: put me in Training Day as this nigga say Rodney didn't die in a wheelchair. Yeah. I watched it. He put the whole together.
0: When dude did this thing where it was like, man, Rodney's this and he got shot. Remember when Tyrese shot him and now when he come to Baby Boy, that's him in the

0: the top-notch shooter out here in LA.
1: You learned a lot on that set?
0: What?
2: Yeah.
0: And the part that I love the most was that he, when he directs you, he wants more from you rather than him giving you more.
2: Mm-hmm.
0: So he would ask, how would you play this scene? In the couch. We on the couch. He like, what would you listen to? Boosie Collins, I'd Rather Be With You. Cue that up. He put the music on. All right. Smoking, chilling. All right. In the morning when you wake up, you and the little boy, you don't really f*** with him. But just, you know, say something, roll out. All right, cool. When we shoot it, I'm like, f*** that. I'm going to kick.
1: Damn.
0: And say, f*** your fort. I ain't your motherfucking daddy. He like, yeah.
1: That was your line?
0: Yeah.
1: Jesus Christ.
0: Yeah, like, yeah.
1: That's the iconic line, too.
0: Yeah.
1: I just did.
0: He allows me to, Jern would allow me to bring my
2: mm-hmm.
0: Like, it was certain scenes where it'd be like
2: he trusts that. Yes. Like, you would know. Dog yes. would know.
0: Like, he like, nah, f*** the script. What would Rodney do?
2: Mm-hmm.
0: Rodney would sock that. Wouldn't let that get up on me like that. Sock him and bone out. All right, cool. That's what we're going to do. Like, he was that kind of director that worked with the actors and not just told you what to do, but he allows you to do what you do.
1: Man, Snoop Dogg, thank you for coming into the neighborhood.
0: Man, thank y'all.
1: Once again, me, Snoop Dogg in the neighborhood, man.
0: Bring the
1: and
0: mail,
1: okay? Yeah.
0: I love the
1: bell,
0: man.
1: What the f*** is going on? All right, hold on. What's
0: ring my bell.
2: And you can find this entire interview, Snoop Dogg in the Neighborhood YouTube. It is right there for Big Boy TV, man. Big Boy's Big Neighborhood. Boy.

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1: Big Boys Neighborhood.
0: All right, we're going to go ahead and get out of here. I want to thank you guys for hanging out with us in the neighborhood. Enjoyed having you in the neighborhood. Hopefully you enjoyed hanging out with us as well, man. Once again, big ups to our friend Snoop Dogg for coming into the neighborhood, man, and just really hanging with us. A pleasure to have Dogg back in the neighborhood.
2: Yes, that was my first time meeting him.
0: Really, though, that was us. Y'all did a TikTok and everything.
2: Yeah, I know. I was so hyped for it. And he did, like, literally everything, like, how it needed to be. I didn't have to, like, tell him, yeah, and he knew what to do.
0: What was surprising about Dog? Was he taller than what you thought, or
2: he was definitely taller and for sure cooler than I thought. Really? Like, yeah, like, you know, because he always seems like he's a cool vibe, but you never really know until you actually meet the person, you know.
0: Right.
2: And he was like,
0: you said it earlier. You had asked for the TikTok, and then you got caught up a little bit.
2: Yeah, he got caught up, you know, because everyone's taking pictures with him and stuff and talking to him. And I thought he had forgotten, so I didn't even tell him again. But before he was leaving, he was like, "Oh no, let me get this quick TikTok with you," and I was like, "You remember me?"
0: Like, oh my god!
2: Yeah. All right.
0: That's why I love Drop It Like It's Hot.
2: Right. Yes, sir.
0: Yeah. Oh my god.
2: No, but yeah.
0: And that was your first time meeting Snoop as well.
3: Yeah, it was pretty cool seeing him just like jam out in the little office. I'm like, yeah, he's really like a good vibe.
2: Yeah, he's a vibe.
3: He brought the energy. You can tell the energy just went up with happiness.
0: And he stayed after the interview. Man, I haven't seen that many people in the hallway.
2: Yeah,
0: I didn't even know some of the people still worked here.
4: The one thing that he said, it was like, oh, they were trying to push him to get out of here. He was like, we got to go somewhere. And he was like, oh, or we're going to be late. Or he was like, no, we won't be late. We're just going to cut their time.
0: Yeah.
2: Oh,
0: and I was like, thank you. Thank you, Snoopy Doggy.
3: I was like, damn.
0: Yeah, but you can find that entire interview is right there at Big Boy TV, our YouTube channel. And as you're watching, make sure you hit that subscribe button. And we understand that AI is a beautiful thing.
3: Yes.
0: But there was a junior college in Arizona.
3: Yep.
0: Where they used AI and it was butchering names.
3: Yeah.
0: And not only was it butchering names, Lou, when you played it, I also knew that the names didn't match on the screen.
3: Not at all. Man.
0: Some of the names were doubled up.
2: Yeah, it sounds like a robot.
0: Yeah,
2: like,
0: man.
2: I need a real person.
0: Do we want that?
3: No, not at all.
0: Bro. Dude, I will not go back to school and get my degree until they change that.
2: Yeah. I stand with you, baby.
0: Yeah. And then when they change it, then I'm going to be like, no need for me to go back because I did it. We made the change and I was going to go back to school to change. Believe that. But thank you guys for hanging out with us in the neighborhood, man. For those out there, you know, Drake got a new album.
2: Three.
0: I'm just saying, because everybody's talking about Drake.
2: Right.
0: You know what I'm saying? Like, I'm just trying to get my algorithm right. Drake.
2: Right.
0: Hashtag Drake. Oh my God. But thank you guys for hanging out with us in the neighborhood. Enjoy the rest of your day. We're a Big Boy Neighborhood, and we are gone.
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0: 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So we're getting ready for Memorial Day weekend. For me, every year, it's around my birthday. So that's it's just my birthday weekend. Okay, so we celebrate all week long. But if you need extra cash to help you with the events that you're planning, make sure you tune in. Every hour, we got a keyword for $1,000. We did one this hour, and then sit by your phone if you texted it in, because then I will call the lucky winner. And if you don't get a call, just do it the next hour, because every hour is a separate $1,000 that you can win. All right, so tune in, got Shaggy up next. The weekend's on the way.
1: With other language learning.
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1: Happy Thursday, it's Ashley with two E's. Why is Tevin Campbell awake and arguing with Tank? I'll be in 6 minutes, Fat Joe's on the way.

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1: So allegedly, Tank has gained the moniker of highly talented, but also very unlikable. That is what users on Twitter are saying and agreeing to because of a little back and forth he had with the artist Duran Bernard. Well, now they're talking about his cover of Can We Talk by Tevin Campbell. And somehow Tevin Campbell got in it because a fan said Tevin Campbell can't even hit the note right on his own song. And he chimed in and said, actually, yes, I can. Who are you talking to? All right, stay tuned. We got 11 o'clock, $1,000 keyword up next. 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

0: 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So the BET Award nominations were announced on Tuesday. We got some great nominations, by the way. Obviously, Chris Brown and Bryson Tiller, all nominated for Best R&B Male Artist. We have Kehlani, who else? LMA, K1, all nominated for Best Female R&B, as well as Mariah the Scientist. And then we know that Brandy is going to be receiving the Lifetime Achievement Award. So obviously, the whole night is going to be circled around who's going to do this tribute to Brandy, and is it going to do it right? Or do we got a Prince side eye? And then stay tuned, we got Flo Rida, Rob Bass is up next.
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Also nominated for a BET Award Best Actor is Michael B. Jordan, but the timeline is kind of switching on him. 6 minutes of you, and I got Montel Jordan events.

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1: So the BET Awards, the nominees just got announced on Tuesday. It's going down Sunday, June 28th, live from LA, hosted by Drewski. So that's for 2 weeks on air. Now, nominated for Best Film is Sinners. That's one of the nominees. Then Best Actor nomination, obviously Michael B. Jordan. He was the man of the year, winning, you know, the male lead actor Oscar, the first in his career. So obviously, you know, he has a lot of momentum right now. Well, he has shared that he's doing a spinoff of the Creed series, but the first spinoff is called Delphi, I believe, and it's with an all-Hispanic cast. Now, people are a little angry because they think that he's not using his platform to amplify Black voices because he chose to go with an all-Hispanic cast, and that's bringing up some things from the past as his dating history, right? So I feel like people are just looking for a reason to hate. It's called greatness hate. Like, why do you hate LeBron? Just because he's great? Pretty much like that. But stay tuned at 12 o'clock. Your next keyword for $1,000 is Uri and Dr. Dre up next.
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2: 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It's the TLC Straight Ahead of Chamillionaire up next.
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1: Getting ready for Memorial Day weekend. What are you doing for Memorial Day? I know it's like traditionally a cookout holiday, but I feel like we are losing the plot. We are losing recipes. Millennials and younger definitely are not cooking out as much as we should be, like our elders. 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Someone got to have them Jesus sandals. Like, I don't make the rules. That's just how it works, okay? But are you hosting a cookout? Or a carne asada, do you host? Are you keeping the cookout tradition alive? Let me know. All right, stay tuned at 1 o'clock. Next keyword to win that bag. We'll do BBD and Missy up next.
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0: nowadays everybody wanna talk like they got something to say, but nothing comes out when they move their lips, just a bunch of gibberish. 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
1: And another nominee for a BET award going down June 28th, Sunday, live from LA, hosted by Drewski. Cameron and Mace, they are nominated for their podcast for the Pulse Award, which is a new award for basically who has their pulse on the culture. 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
1: Don't forget now, a lot of people complaining about this cash because they're like, I try all the time. You know how many people live in the city? 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It's hard for everybody, all right? 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Every one you get is just, you know, heightening your chance to win. So make sure you tune in at 2 o'clock to your next keyword to win that bag. I got 50 up next. 69 Boys is after that.
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1: The best season of all, Gemini gang. We in the building. My birthday's next Tuesday. Just FYI, don't spend too much money on Memorial Day. Still got to give me a present. Or if you got to re-up, your next shot's $1,000 a fee when it's 6 minutes. Got Mary J on the way.

0: Throwback 96.3 New Orleans, throwback hip-hop and R&B. So, Gemini gang, what up? It's Ashley Tui's on air. My birthday is next Tuesday. I've been talking about it for at least 2 weeks now. And I want to make sure that you understand, if you win this money that I kept giving you keywords for, you kind of oblige, you know, to give me, just send me a little present. Give me a little gift card. Ain't mad about it. You really aren't, but... If you wanna, Ashley with Tui's on air. Stay tuned. I got Bone Thugs straight ahead. Eminem's on the way.
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So can somebody get Joe and Avon up for a versus, since we just doing random versuses now? Because I feel like both of them...

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1: Again, Joe and Avon, that's a versus we have yet to see. For all of us R&B heads, I would love to see it. Just many more R&B matchups. Like, I know we did, what was it, Keith Sweat and... Did we do Keith Sweat? We did. Keith Sweat and Bobby Brown. Teddy Riley. Oh, we're missing a lot, actually, now that I think about it. Boyz II Men? Did they do one? 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They soon have got a $1,000 keyword coming up at 3. 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

0: 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What's up, Brian G? Rolling with you on a Thursday. Got your throwbacks on the way. Eminem and Lose Yourself. Game and 50 Cent, How We Do. And Casey and JoJo, All My Life. You are running out of time to get paid. 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
1: 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Awesome! 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
1: What's up, Brian G? Hanging out with you on a Thursday. Got your throwbacks on the way. Got Sugar, It Wasn't Me, Juvenile, Back That Thing Up, and Usher, You Got It Bad. Usher opened the Chris Brown roast, reworked the lyrics to Burn, played a little joke with the cherries. That might be the last roast we see on TV. There's a lot of people calling for basically the whole roasting thing to stop. I don't think the roasts themselves will stop. I just think it'll stop being televised. It's starting to get too much backlash. I know some of the people got enough money that it doesn't matter, but some of them don't. And so when you start saying some things that might have people looking at you sideways, that could affect your pockets, it might stop. So I think roasts will continue because they've been going on forever. They just didn't used to be on TV.
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What's up? 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
1: Brian G rolling with you on a Thursday. Got Naughty by Nature in 4 minutes, and I want to hear about that old school family car you had back in the day. Hit me up Instagram, Facebook, X at the Brian Grimes. Catch me in the studio. Talk about

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0: Throwback 96.3. What's up, Brian G? Hanging out with you on a Thursday. Got your throwbacks on the way. Got DMX and Party Up. DJ Cool, Let Me Clear My Throat. And Jagged Edge and Run, Let's Get Married. So I was watching OG Karate Kid yesterday. And Karate Kid's mom drove a beat-up car. They even had to push start that thing in front of like his rich girlfriend's parents. Made me think about old school cars you had as a kid, like the family car. My mom, when we were really young, she worked for a car dealership. So she got to drive some demo cars that were pretty nice. But once she left that job, we had a bucket. It was an old school Cutlass. And I'm talking about back before Cutlasses were cool. And it said Supreme, but wasn't nothing Supreme about it. It was pretty beat up. Want to hear about your old school family car. Jessica, what'd you guys have?
1: Well, I grew up in South Florida in the 90s, and we had one of those Explorer conversion vans.
0: You mean like one of those creepy, don't talk to strangers type vans?
1: I say it's the early Pimp My Ride version, because my dad put our Sega Genesis and everything in there with like the little 12-inch TVs.
0: Oh, so it was like decked out inside, like with a shag carpet, like the captain seats.
1: Yep, we had it all, and what was funny is they don't look great from the outside, and when you go to a private school in South Florida, it's kind of awkward, but I didn't care.
0: Yeah, you were going to get judged no matter what, but you were sitting up in the car line like you were in an RV.
1: Oh, yeah.
0: Tell me about the old school family car. Hit me up Instagram, Facebook, X, at TheBrianGrimes. Catch me in the studio. Talk back feature on that iHeartRadio app.
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0: 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What's up, Brian G? Rolling with you on a Thursday. We got your throwbacks on the way. Snoop Dogg and Pharrell, Uncle Charlie Wilson, a beautiful. Got Aaliyah, Are You That Somebody, and Usher, Nice and Slow. Talking about that old family car you had back in the day. Most people rolled around in buckets with their family back in the day. Not a lot of people had those nice family cars. So what about you, Dano?
1: Yo, what's good, man? Yo, no AC in the car. When there was no AC, man, we days of, like, just the heat. And then my hood, I forgot to close the hood of my car, and the hood flew up and smashed the windshield. Yeah, I don't know if that ever happened, but...
0: That's like in the movie Tommy Boy.
1: Yep. I'm sticking my head out the window trying to make sure I don't hit nobody.
0: Yeah, that's not something that you can easily repair, I don't think.
1: No. It's completely destroyed, man. But yeah,
0: Yeah, you can get by without AC. 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

Throwback 96.3, New Orleans throwback hip-hop and R&B. What's up, Brian G? Rolling with you on a Friday. Got someone known for a big booty, Jennifer Lopez, in 4 minutes after Sir Mix-a-Lot, who likes big booty.

0: Throwback 96.3 New Orleans Throwback Hip Hop and R&B. What's up, Brian G? Rolling with you on a Thursday. Throwbacks on the way. Got T.I. Whatever you like. Digital Underground, The Humpty Dance, and Notorious B.I.G., Puffy and Mace, Mo Money, Mo Problems. I got a slight problem with a friend of my son's. Kind of my friend, too, a little bit. So my wife and I have an office space at home. We got my studio in there and her office in there, and we got a bunch of computers in there. So we had extra computer monitors lying around. One of our friends, their computer monitor went out. So I was like, well, you can borrow mine. No big deal. It's been 3 months now, and he still has the computer monitor. I asked my son about it. They still game from time to time on their computer. So I know he still talks to the dude. He's still not replaced his computer monitor, but I was supposed to be just allowing him to borrow it until he could get his fix or get one. Now, all of a sudden, he just like deboed my computer monitor. When have you let someone borrow something or use something and they just didn't bring it back? You never got it back. Hit me up Instagram, Facebook, X at the Brian Grimes. Catch me in the studio. Talkback feature on the iHeartRadio app. It's like he is straight up debo. It's like both our monitors, but he's just going to hold on to it.
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1: I actually lent my neighbor my jumper cables, and turns out she actually moved and drove off with those jumper cables.
0: Oh, yeah. You ain't getting those back.

0: 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And so she just owes us so much money for drinks. 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And it's like a joke with all of us now.
1: But like, what does she say about it?
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1: So why y'all keep inviting her back? 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
0: 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She goes way back. 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But

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But like in my case, he has my actual tangible computer monitor. 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How am I supposed to get that?

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Brian G, rolling with you on a Thursday. Sierra and Missy Elliott, 1-2 step in 4 minutes. 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

0: 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What's up, Brian G? Rolling with you on a Thursday. Throwbacks on the way. Montel Jordan, this is how we do it. Eminem, The Real Slim Shady, and 50 Cent, 21 Questions. 50 Cent taking the blame for the Detroit Pistons getting bounced from the NBA playoffs. He posted on social media, said, yo, I know it was my fault. Had a video of all the behind the scenes stuff, him hanging out. So is that like the new Drake curse? Is there like a 50 Cent curse now? And is it Eminem's fault for bringing 50 to the game? Because they sat courtside, 50 rocking Detroit stuff. You know he ain't about Detroit.
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What's up? It's Brian G. We got you free tickets to see Bruno Mars coming to NOLA September 16th at the Caesars Superdome. 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

0: New Orleans throwback hip-hop and R&B. 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What's up, Brian G? Rolling with you on a Thursday, one day away from the weekend. Got throwbacks on the way. Got TLC and Waterfalls. Chameleon Air and Crazy Bone were riding. And Rihanna with Drake and Work. So Drake dropped three albums at once last Friday. A lot of the albums focusing on the issues he had with the lawsuit and the record label. Now, I'm taking credit for this because I'm the first person that I know that said it out loud where people could hear it. The possibility that Drake dropped three albums at once to maybe quickly get out of a contract, because a lot of times with record deals, you owe them X amount of records. Well, if I drop three at once and I owed you three records, boom, we're done. It is making the rounds now on a bunch of different podcasts, but I'm going to take credit for it because I think I said it first.
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